694-HJY. I'll tell you what's coming up all this week on the Paul and Al Show, if you don't already know. But first, we got some Dirty Honey. It's HJY. When I'm Gone.

94 HJY, a report out of Oregon says there's a criminal organization that's targeting wallets left in gym lockers. That sounds like kind of an old thing. Like, it doesn't seem like they're breaking new criminal ground there, an organization. Hey, we got an idea. Let's steal wallets out of gym. Yeah, no kidding. Well, we'll talk about it anyway coming up. Yeah, not very original. 94 HJY.

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0: 94HJY. These are some clever criminals. A criminal organization targeting wallets left in gym lockers. That's about as old a crime as robbing a bank, right? So yeah, Beaverton Police Department, Oregon, investigated this case. Three men they suspect were working with a crew that is working this little crime spree in five states. The security measure they're going to put in place to keep everyone out of the locker room is stationing 10 elderly men who just worked out standing around naked after their showers with hideously stretched out nut sacks.
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Hope everyone had a great Mother's Day yesterday. If this is the first that you're hearing that it was Mother's Day yesterday, well, congratulations on making mom cry again.

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94 HJY, the list of the most popular baby names of the year is out. Is your kid's name on there? Are you a copycat? Can't you come up with an original name, for God's sake? 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

0: 94 HJY, your home of rock and roll. The list of the most popular baby names of the year is out for girls. The top three are Olivia, Charlotte, and Emma. For boys, Liam, that's my son's name. He's going to be 13. So, yeah, I was kind of ahead of the curve on that one. Noah and Oliver. But for both genders, the least popular baby name of 2026 remains Cosby.
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94HJY live. Before that, Van Halen. On Friday, Alex Van Halen celebrated his 73rd birthday, and one of my friends over the years shared the same birthday as Alex Van Halen, May 8th, and every single year I would not use her birthday to remember the date of Alex Van Halen's birthday. I would use Alex Van Halen's birthday to remind me that it was her birthday.

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Now you do what they told ya. Now you do what they told ya. Now you do what they told ya.

94 HJY, your home of rock and roll. Weird fact about this song, Corduroy, by Pearl Jam. When recording it, no one in the band played the corduroys. You think they'd have a guy with a pair on shuffling his legs? Well, nope. They opted not to do it. I guess that's just their creative choice.

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Only if you're a small child, an old lady, or a wussbag.

0: 94HJY, a Nashville influencer got arrested after allegedly threatening not to pay a restaurant bill. I guess this guy, you know, he started to live stream. The staff asked him not to. He ordered nearly $400 worth of food and drinks. Then he started live streaming again. They asked him to stop. He allegedly got a little disruptive and belligerent, so the police were called and he was arrested and faces multiple charges, not the least of which is being a full-grown adult man who calls himself an influencer.
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It's 94 HJY. When I opened the show, I said I was going to give preference to moms as far as requests on the iHeartRadio app talkback feature because yesterday was Mother's Day. That request for Smells Like Teen Spirit came from Sherry in Chepachet. I can only assume that Sherry is the mom of some, you know, preteen or teenage boys who are beginning to reek from BO as they enter that stage of life. Try some Glade or Febreze, Sherry. Good luck.

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94 HJY. So what kind of cosmetic surgery are some Russian men getting to make them look like big tough guys for the ladies? Well, we'll talk about that in a bit. Right now, we've got Metallica, Until It Sleeps, 94 HJY.

0: 94 HJY. Oh, what men will do to get ladies, right? A strange new trend making the rounds in Russia. Some men paying to have their ears surgically deformed to get the lumpy, misshapen look associated with veteran MMA fighters and wrestlers known as cauliflower ear. It's typically caused by repeated blood trauma in combat sports. And blood pools under the ears, cartilage, and it gets all warped and kind of ugly. But I guess guys think, hey, ladies like tough guys, and rather than lift weights, I'll just have my ears deformed. Medical experts say this ain't a good idea. But, the worst part is that there was one guy who tried to have surgery to get cauliflower ear. And I kind of like when they amputate the wrong limb. It was a wrong site surgery. They gave him cauliflower penis. It's a botched surgery. And he does not expect to date ever again. And after seeing the photos of the cauliflower penis, I don't expect to eat cauliflower ever again.
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0: It is HJY, and again, we have found a story in the news that makes us ask that age-old question.
1: Who does that? Who does that? Who does that?
2: Some people will do anything to get into the Guinness Book of World Records. A 50-year-old British artist has set what he believes is a world first by pulling a 2-ton car 131 feet with his penis.
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0: What?
1: Wait a second. If my body was on fire, I could pull it two-ton car as well.
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3: Yeah. You'd be surprised.
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2: 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I know, right.
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0: I don't know how that works. 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
1: goes the car.
0: That guy's going to be dragging those things around now.
2: I wanted to
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2: I wanted a 12-inch unit, but that's not the way I wanted it.
0: He can tuck it into his shoes now.
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0: It is HOI. Looking forward to this Saturday for the Coastal Cultivators Classic. I've been hosting it, God, every year, and it just gets getting a bit crazier each time. It's a freak show. It's educational, and all of the cannabis cultivators and dealers are all there together. It's music, it's food, fun, sampling, tent outside. It's a whole lot of fun, and the tickets are wicked cheap. So just head over to the website and pick them up for this Saturday, CoastalClassicRI.com. But I'm a creep. Uh-oh. Who's the creep of the week, Jen? I'm
1: a A creepy trend out of China. People are using an AI program called X.Skill to build digital versions of their former partners. Users upload things like old texts, pictures, voice notes, social media posts, and then the AI recreates the ex's personality, speech patterns, and shared memories. The creators said it's meant for personal reflection and emotional healing, not stalking or harassment.
2: Of course not. Yeah. It's for healthy purposes.
0: You also have to send us a pair of the ex's dirty underwear.
1: Fabulous.
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0: Journey. It is HJY Double Shot Tuesday. Let's hand it off to Mr. Jim Shorts. Hello.
1: Oh, yeah. Sports brought to us by Sportsbook Rhode Island. Bet on golf, baseball, basketball, and more. Well, the Red Sox off last night. They got a game with Philly. Start a series with the Phillies tonight at Fenway Park. Zach Wheeler goes for the Phillies. Boston yet to announce their starter. Could be Paul Fuller. You never know. Yeah. He'll be working on, what, 30,000 days rest, I believe?
0: Should be ready.
2: I don't know if he's been working on his strikes, but I know he's been playing with his balls a lot this morning.
0: Thank you very much.
1: Baltimore 3-2 over the Yankees. That's a little bit of a surprise. Yankee starter Ryan Weathers had a no-hitter through six in the seventh inning, gave up a base hit, so lost a no-hitter. Then he walked a guy. Then they took him out because his pitch count was up. And three-run home run.
0: Oh,
1: and,
0: boy.
1: Baltimore ends up taking the lead 3-2 and winning the game. Jeez, it all changes so quickly, right? You think you got things figured out. Giants over the Dodgers 9-3. Mookie Betts back in the lineup after 5 weeks on the IL. Had a base hit in there, one of five. Rafael Devers playing for the Giants. 2-for-3 with a home run, 3 runs scored, and a couple of walks. I don't know if you've been following him, but he's having a terrible year. That's his fifth home run of the year. He's batting 240, and reports out of San Francisco, they are trying to move Rafael Devers. Kind of changes your opinion of the Red Sox dumping him, right? I mean, here we are, a little more, a year later, right? And they're trying to get him out of town to get that salary off the books. $226 million he's still owed through 2033. They say he is, I haven't seen him play, but they say he is fat. I mean,
0: And he's always had the baby face.
1: Oh, yeah, he's always been chunky, but they say.
0: Right. He's let it, let himself go.
1: Fat, you know what I mean? I mean, we're talking serious fat here. No, but out of shape and also a clubhouse poison. So all the things that we have grown to love about Rafael Devers seem to have come true now the other coast. So he's expanding his influence. NBA playoffs, LeBron and the Lakers swept by OKC. They're 8-0 so far. They've two sweeps for the Thunder, and it's all about LeBron now. He had 24 points and 14 rebounds. He missed a shot that would have given him the lead with like 20 seconds to go. Does he come back next year? He said he hasn't made a decision on that. Cavs over the Pistons, 112-103, so that series is tied up at 2 apiece. And Paul, Donovan Mitchell had 43 points for the Cavs in that one.
0: Yeah.
1: And had 39 of them in the second half, which ties an NBA record. 1987. I'll give you the guy's name. You give me his nickname, where he was commonly known.
0: Okay.
1: Eric Floyd was the
0: player. God, Sleepy.
1: Sleepy Floyd from Georgetown. Yeah, exactly.
0: I remember him.
1: I think he was with the Rockets when he got it in 87. Jim Shorts, 94 HJY.
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9: Got the world in my hands, never felt so alone. 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

0: It is HJY, and this out. What slang word has stood the test of time? Bitchin'? Gnarly?
1: I say man a lot. Hey, man.
0: Yeah, you do.
1: Yeah.
0: Jim Short says the cat's pajamas. That's okay. Not it. So according to a linguist on the PBS series Other Words, yeah. The one word that has stood the test of time is cool.
1: Yeah.
2: Yeah.
1: I like that.
0: Think about that. Cool has been popular for more than a century, which is pretty impressive for slang.
1: And Jeff Charles used to have a dog named Cool.
0: Yeah.
1: And I thought that was the coolest name for a dog. Here's my dog, Cool.
3: Paul and Al.
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0: Another Tasty Guns Rose on the way because it's Double Shot Tuesday. HJY, it's time for Jim Shorts.
1: Yeah, sports powered by Sportsbook Rhode Island. Bet on golf, baseball, basketball, and more. Story in Yard Barker yesterday about the Patriots reporting that NFL insider Jason LaCanfora from FanSided talked to several NFL front office people, general managers and operations guys and stuff. And the general consensus is that the Patriots are in for a down year. Some mentioned the Vrabel-Rossini story having an effect on, you know, this, the way the season's going to go. But most kept it to football, saying that, hey, everything went right last year.
0: Yeah.
1: Easy schedule
0: in
1: the regular season and the playoffs.
2: Even our buddy Christian Fourier said that, that this year is going to be a tough one.
0: Yeah, but last year everybody was saying they're going to get four wins.
1: That's a good point, Paul. You are always the...
0: I'm always remembering what the hell comes out of your mouth and everybody else's.
1: They say that the reality is going to hit and that there's nowhere to go but down, one guy who they talked to said in the league. And didn't get much better either, the Patriots, but they still have an opportunity to do that with A.J. Brown on June 1st or after if they can cut that deal and get him in that wide receiver core. So things can change a little bit, but looks like the whole Vrabel and Rossini thing, you know, most people think will have some effect, but not be the leading thing because, you know, once you get back to football, you get back to football. Sox back to work tonight. That's baseball for them. Phillies in town for a few. Baltimore 3-2 winners over the Yankees. Yankees have lost four straight.
0: Huh.
1: Yeah, not good. Giants 9-3 past the Dodgers. Betts back in the lineup after over a month on the IL. And Rafael Devers had a home run in that one. Only his fifth of the year, though. They're looking to trade him, according to reports out of San Francisco.
0: They're finding and trying to find a team that has a uniform large enough.
1: They say he has ballooned a little bit. I haven't seen him lately, but they say he's eating up a storm over there. NBA playoffs, LeBron and Lakers. I feel his pain in that one. I went to Miller's Roast Beef yesterday.
0: Oh, yeah? There?
2: And yeah, I haven't been there for a long time because, you know, back when we used to be on the...
0: East Providence. It was Providence. Right down the road.
2: It was right down the road, yeah.
0: We could
2: a little more tempting.
0: We could smell the exhaust fan from the old
1: Monday
0: studio.
1: Special. Those roast beef sandwiches are tasty. I haven't had one in years. But the Mondays, I remember they had a Monday special, so I swung in, and it's you get a good size roast beef sandwich and a small fry, which is a good amount of fries as well, for $10.
0: Okay.
1: Not too bad.
0: And with that mentioned on the radio, his next trip will be free.
1: I got to wait till Monday.
2: And actually, the reason why I was always tempted was because there's a liquor store right next door.
0: Yeah, there is. Oh, my God.
1: Guess Barrows.
0: It's a win-win corner right there.
1: I don't know what you get for $10 over there.
2: They're like, you want a Coke? I'm like, no, I got a drink already. Thank you.
1: Jim Shorts, 93 HJY.

0: HJY is your concert daddy all week long, giving away tickets for Jack White, of course, of White Stripes fame. Some great solo stuff he's got as well. He's going to be at MGM Music Hall at Fenway July 17th. Your shot at winning tickets all week long right around 7:30.
1: Remember the thief, Jathan Gilder? He is the guy who was arrested after video was showing that he swallowed several diamonds at a jewelry store.
2: Right, yeah.
1: Yep. His arrest went viral when he asked the cops, am I going to be charged with what's in my stomach? He thinks he can handle lawyering, apparently. Yeah. He just rejected a plea deal and is going to represent himself at trial.
0: That always goes well.
1: Obviously. Yeah. He was arrested and detained and eventually pooped out $770,000 worth of diamonds.
2: Wow.
1: You think you shit a brick? Come on now.
3: That had to be bloody.
0: Oh, God, right? How sharp. Ooh. Boy, I'd hate to be the cop that was in charge with the rubber gloves.
3: Steel marbles, they come out a lot easier, I would imagine, right?
4: I'll take your word for it, Jim Shorts.
0: Sounds like you've been there, done that.
5: 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Oh, brother, this guy stinks!
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16: Okay.

0: It is HJY, and going through a move. So going through the basement, I found this very attractive box. And I realized that, well, it was the ashes of my very beloved cat who died about 14 years ago.
1: Oh, kitty, kitty.
2: So beloved that you kept it in a box in the basement.
0: Well,
2: right.
0: His ashes, right? Yeah. So finally decided to spread Oscar's ashes.
2: Uh-huh.
0: I made kind of a secret trip back to the house in North Kingstown where we used to live, where he had his heyday.
1: Sure. Yeah.
0: And I was going to...
2: What you mean, like when the owners weren't around? You
0: yeah, right.
2: On
0: the
2: their
0: new
2: property?
0: Owners, yeah, right. Well, there's a stone wall in the very front.
2: Okay.
0: So anyway, I'm out there spreading the ashes on that sacred wall where he caught many, many a wild creature and left it at our doorstep. And Jen, you're a big fan of the movie The Big Lebowski. And I swear to God, with the wind that we've had recently...
1: No. Yeah, no.
0: Yeah. Yeah, of course, I'm there alone and stupid enough to put it, start sprinkling the ashes in the wind. And I swear to God, I look just like the dude. I've got all of these ashes in my beard. Yeah,
1: oh,
0: right.
1: Oh, my God.
0: But, of course, I know that those ashes were indeed Oscar's and not the cigarette ashes of the workers at the clinic where they put him to sleep.
1: Oh.
3: Paul and Al.
4: I'm the dude. So that's what you call me, that or his dudeness or duder or, El Duderino, if you're not into the whole brevity thing.
3: 194 HJY.

0: Whoa, hang on there a second, Mr. Big Voice Dude.
1: It's your home of rock and roll, 94HAY. I believe it's time for our buddy Jim Shorts now, on sports.
0: Shorts, so, yeah. We were doing a little bit of a preview of today's final vinyl, which is going to be special. We were mentioning, you know, Roger at Purchase Street Records. Phenomenal store. It's on Pope's Island, though. I don't know if you've been out there lately, but the rotating bridge.
1: Yeah, that takes you from New Bedford to Pope's Island. And it's stuck.
0: It got stuck again. Right? It got stuck again. It's like, and stuck in the open position. So the boats are fine.
1: Yeah. Right. But, so you have to drive all the way around from the other side, basically. You know, from Fairhaven or around back.
0: Yeah. Well, they'll fix it by the weekend.
1: You hey, listen, you know what? You know, two things. First of all, Roger's store is really great. It's worth a ride.
0: Yeah.
1: And secondly, he's got a Dunkin' Donuts right next door. Nobody's going to miss their Dunkin'.
2: Something about bridges around these parts.
0: Yeah, right? I know. Right, God, I know. Yeah. Yeah. You think we'd have that, you know, mastered, because there's a little bit of water where we live, right?
1: Sure.
2: Yeah, that's the good part, right? Good part is we got water. The bad part, we're not so good on bridges.
0: Yeah.
2: Sports powered by Sportsbook Rhode Island. Bet on golf, baseball, basketball, and more. If you're not a good bridge guy and you live out in, like, you know, the middle of the country, it's not that big a deal. But around these parts, David Mancino, football analysis, posted this on the Patriots. He said if the Vrabel-Rossini story has a few more chapters to it, if there's more to come, and that it leads to maybe head coaching change or a year off for Vrabel. No signs of that yet, but you never know what the future brings. He said the leading candidates would be Josh McDaniels.
1: Come on, the Patriots owner was caught in a brothel, for crying out loud. He's not going to fire him. The guy's a great coach.
2: Mike Tomlin and Sean McDermott were the two on the top three list. Just some retreads from guys that lost their job this year. Sox back to work tonight. Philadelphia in town for a few. Baltimore beat the Yankees 3-2. No hitter for Ryan Weathers into the seventh inning, gave up a base hit and a walk, and then they got a reliever in there who gave up a 3-run homer, and they ended up losing 3-2. Hey, thanks a lot, pal. Appreciate your help. Thunder 115-110 over the Lakers. It's over. They sweep again. OKC 8-0 in the playoffs so far for the Thunder, trying to defend their title. And LeBron, 24 points, 14 rebounds. Was that his last game? 23rd season. He says not sure what the future will bring, but he'll have some more later on. 41 years old, so we'll see what he decides to do. Colorado 5-2 over Minnesota on the ice. And Patriots.com had this story. Graduation time is here, right? Former Patriots offensive lineman Pete Brock walked across the stage at his alma mater now, University of Colorado. He was a first-round pick of the Patriots back in 1976.
0: Whoa!
2: 13 seasons with the team. He was a good one.
0: Yeah.
2: 13 seasons with the team. Member of the New England All-Decade team from the 80s, and post-Patriots, successful businessman, and but no degree. Didn't get back to school to finish up his degree. 42 credits in 1 year, and 50 years after being drafted by the Patriots, he is now a proud graduate of the University of Colorado.
0: And did a bunch of bong hits at the graduation party.
2: Yeah, I'm back and partied with the with the kids again. Jim Shorts, 94HJY.
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1: Gas is so expensive.
2: How expensive is it?
0: Gas.
1: Well, $4.55 a gallon. 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
3: Wow.
1: There were some vehicles. 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
2: You stole 5 gallons of gas. 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
4: On the smaller stuff, it's upwards of $1,500 just for the tank. 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
3: Paul actually had a really stupid thief that drilled into his electric car looking for
0: crazy.
3: Gas.
0: Yeah, that was dumb. 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
2: Yeah, right.
0: Because I remember siphoning gas once and then lighting up a cigarette.
3: And that explains why you look the way you do.
0: Exactly.
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0: Well, another from the Chili Peppers coming up. It is Double Shot Tuesday. Also, your shot at scoring tickets for Jack White. He's going to rock the MGM Music Hall at Fenway in July. And those tickets are coming up pretty soon. Right now, it's time for Jim Shorts.
1: Yeah, sports brought to us by Sportsbook Rhode Island. Bet on golf, baseball, basketball, and more. NFL schedule comes out on Thursday. Some games have leaked out. Giants Cowboys going to be the opening week Sunday night football game. Lions and Bills Thursday night football week two. That's the new stadium in Buffalo for the first time. Cowboys Eagles Thanksgiving Day. And for Seattle, the NFL champs, always important who they play first weekend. Sometimes, once in a while, it's a matchup. Rematch with the Super Bowl team from the year before. That would be the Patriots. Most say no because it was kind of a dud game, and there's not really a calling for those two teams to get together again, so probably not going to happen. NBA playoffs, LeBron and the Lakers are done for the year. LeBron, maybe for a career, we'll have to see what he decides in the offseason. They were swept by OKC, the Thunder, yet to be beaten in the first two rounds of the playoffs, a 115-110 win. SGA goes for 35, LeBron for 24 with 14 rebounds. 23 seasons are done. He had a bank shot with 20 seconds to go. If he put it down, they would have had the lead. It did not go down, and the Lakers ended up losing the game. So maybe they'll just cut him, you know?
0: Yeah, right.
1: That shot. 41 years old for him, and he said he didn't know what the future held. The Knicks going to have a lot of time to rest and relax. Not till midweek next week, toward the end of next week. I mean, the Cavs 112-103 over the Pistons. That series tied at 2 apiece. Donovan Mitchell went for 43, 39 of those in the second half, tying an NBA playoff record. 1987, Eric Sleepy Floyd ended up getting 39 points and a half. Victor Wembanyama, that elbow he threw the other night?
0: Yeah.
1: He really popped him. He was ejected from the game, but no further discipline from the NBA. No suspension or anything. In the playoffs, it's hard to get a suspension that would tip the scales a little bit. NHL, Colorado 5-2 over Minnesota. Avalanche up 3-1 there. Sox go tonight against the Phillies. Baltimore beat the Yankees 3-2. A no-hitter for six innings for Ryan Weathers. Gave up a base hit and a walk to start the seventh inning. They got a new guy in. He gave up a three-run homer. Game was finished there as far as scoring anyway. And the PWHL, the Professional Women's Hockey League, remember they had some big crowds this year.
0: Sure.
1: They sold out the Boston Garden and everything. Semifinal game last night, Montreal and Minnesota postponed due to illness. The Montreal team, widespread illness, so they're going to play again tonight instead. Medical staff says the symptoms are not consistent with the Hantavirus, which is the one on that ship.
0: Yeah.
1: They brought everybody to the University of Nebraska. They have the big hospital for infectious diseases and everything.
0: Okay.
1: Wouldn't want to be on campus there, right?
0: I wouldn't want to play defense on that team either.
1: Oh, man. Jim Shorts, 94 SGY.

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1: During her time in the adult industry, Angela White won multiple Performer of the Year awards. In a recent interview, White was asked about the biggest misconception she's encountered concerning her job.
2: That's a funny word to use when you're banging someone every night.
0: Misconception.
1: Uh-huh.
0: She is misconception.
1: Uh-huh. Yeah. She said the biggest one is the belief that people work in the industry because they were traumatized when they were young. She said she and many of her co-stars don't have daddy issues. And she says for the males, size is important, but endurance is key since shooting can take hours. She said some of her male counterparts are world-class athletes.
2: Wow.
0: Somehow I don't think I'd make the cut.
1: Oh, man, maybe we should add a whole new category to the Olympics.
0: Yeah,
1: I mean,
0: well, they had the Sex Olympics in Sweden a couple of years ago. Maybe they'll bring those back. And so, I won an award for a dismount once.
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1: Motley Crue appeared on last night's American Idol finale. They did a couple of their classics with former Idol winner Carrie Underwood. Kickstart My Heart got pretty much positive reviews, but Home Sweet Home got some mixed reaction on social media. Vince Neil seemed to struggle with the vocals at times, and a lot of the comments suggesting that Carrie Underwood take over as lead singer.

0: I'd be singing that on stage and tell them to bring out the defibrillator paddles, for God's sakes. Double shot from Motley Crue. It is HJY. Check in with Jim Shorts.
1: All right. 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Bet on golf, baseball, basketball, and more. Paul, I want to get your opinion in a second. Giannis Antetokounmpo to the Celtics in the offseason.
0: Yes,
1: possibility.
0: Yes, yes.
1: ESPN's Shams Charania says that Celtics were one of the teams at the trade deadline who made a push to make a deal with Milwaukee this season. Boston, the Lakers, Knicks, Cavs, T-Wolves, those that were trying to get his services, not saying what they would be willing to give up. Reports say the Bucks are open for business right now. Jaylen Brown for Giannis, would you do it, Paul?
0: I think so, yeah.
1: Would you?
0: Yeah.
1: I would not. Giannis, a little older, a couple of years older, and is going to be 32 during next season, and hurt a lot.
0: Yeah, right? That's true.
1: He hasn't been able to get out there and play whole, but he is that inside scorer. He's number one in points in the paint per game, nearly 20 this past season. Boston's 27th in the league in points in the paint, so shooting all those threes. But is there a way to get him without giving up Brown or Tatum? That is a question. The Bucks say that they want a young star and draft picks. So let's see what the season brings, but certainly they got an early start on talking to him, right? Everybody else is still playing.
0: Yeah, thank you. Glad we got out early.
1: Yeah, Celtics have a chance to get the personnel department going. NBA playoffs, LeBron's done. He and the Lakers get swept by OKC. The Cavs over the Pistons, 112-103. Donovan Mitchell at 39 points in the second half of that one, ties the NBA playoff record, 1987. Sleepy Floyd, he played for Georgetown in his college days, ended up with 39 points and a half of basketball in the NBA playoffs. Victor Wembanyama ejected in Sunday's game with that elbow. No further discipline from the NBA, so he'll be playing in Game 5 tonight. NHL, Colorado 5-2 over Minnesota. Baltimore beat the Yankees 3-2. Sox go tonight against the Phillies. And the Giants beat the Dodgers 9-3. Mookie Betts was back after 5 weeks on the IL. He got a hit last night. And Rafael Devers, 2-for-3 with a home run, 3 runs scored for the Giants in that one. He walked a couple of times as well. Only his 5th home run, though. He's batting .240. And they're looking to trade him, according to reports. The Giants want to get rid of that big contract. There's still like $250 million left on it through 2033.
0: Wow.
1: And they say he has just gotten himself out of shape, put on a lot of weight, and ain't no fun in the clubhouse for him either. So, I have no respect for people that get themselves out of shape like that.
0: It's ridiculous, isn't it? Jeez.
1: Oh, boy. That's me. Jim Shorts, 91st GY.
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2: Sometimes mini bikes on the streets are annoying, but don't do what this Washington State woman did. She tried to mow the kid down, even followed him on a sidewalk.
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3: Crazy. This lady's crazy. She's trying to run. Oh my God. No kidding.
0: Whoa, man. It seems like everybody our age is like, you know, everybody wanted to have a mini bike at some point, right? And dads had never let you do it.
1: Jim? Yeah, there was always the
2: some
1: one cool
2: dads didn't.
1: The one cool kid in my neighborhood, Joe DiGiuseppe.
0: Yeah,
1: he had the mini bike, you know, and he would drive it up and down the neighborhood just to make all the kids jealous.
4: Yeah. You know, his dad said, "No mini bike for you. You're getting a Harley."
0: That's what I was thinking. Your dad has to be like a real motorhead, you know, for you to get that mini bike. Did you ever have mini bikes out in the country there, Jen?
2: Of course.
0: Oh, cool.
2: I had a three-wheeler, which are now illegal. I had a three-wheeler. I had dirt bikes.
1: My dad's you want something with a motor on it? Cut the grass.
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0: It is HJY Double Shot Tuesday. Let's hand it off to Mr. Jim Shorts.
1: 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Bet on golf, baseball, basketball, and more. Well, the Red Sox off last night. They got a game with Philly. Start a series with the Phillies tonight at Fenway Park. Zach Wheeler goes for the Phillies. Boston yet to announce their starter. Could be Paul Fuller. You never know. Yeah. He'll be working on, what, 30,000 days rest, I believe? Right.
0: Should be ready.
2: I don't know if he's been working on his strikes, but I know he's been playing with his balls a lot this morning.
0: Thank you very much.
1: Baltimore 3-2 over the Yankees. That's a little bit of a surprise. Yankees starter Ryan Weathers had a no-hitter through six in the seventh inning, gave up a base hit, so lost a no-hitter. Then he walked a guy. Then they took him out because his pitch count was up. And three-run home run.
0: Oh,
1: and,
0: boy.
1: Baltimore ends up taking the lead 3-2 and winning the game. Jeez, it all changes so quickly, right? You think you got things figured out. Giants over the Dodgers 9-3. Mookie Betts back in the lineup after 5 weeks on the IL. Had a base hit in there, one of five. Rafael Devers playing for the Giants. 2-for-3 with a home run, 3 runs scored, and a couple of walks. I don't know if you've been following him, but he's having a terrible year. That's his fifth home run of the year. He's batting 240, and reports out of San Francisco, they are trying to move Rafael Devers. Kind of changes your opinion of the Red Sox dumping him, right? I mean, here we are, a little more, what, well, a year later, right? And they're trying to get him out of town to get that salary off the books. $226 million he's still owed through 2033. They say he is. I haven't seen him play, but they say he is fat. I mean, well, just.
0: And he's always had the baby face.
1: Oh, yeah. He's always been chunky, but they say.
0: Right. He's let it, let himself go.
1: Fat, you know what I mean? I mean, we're talking serious fat here. No, but out of shape and also a clubhouse poison. So all the things that we have grown to love about Rafael Devers seem to have come true now the other coast. So he's expanding his influence. NBA playoffs, LeBron and the Lakers swept by OKC. They're 8-0 so far. They've two sweeps for the Thunder. And it's all about LeBron now. He had 24 points and 14 rebounds. He hit, but missed a shot that would have given him the lead with like 20 seconds to go. Does he come back next year? He said he hasn't made a decision on that. Cavs over the Pistons, 112-103. So that series is tied up at two apiece. And Paul, Donovan Mitchell had 43 points for the Cavs in that one.
0: Yeah.
1: And 39 of them in the second half, which ties an NBA record. 1987. I'll give you the guy's name. You give me his nickname, where he was commonly known.
0: Okay.
1: Eric Floyd was the
0: player. God, Sleepy.
1: Sleepy Floyd from Georgetown. Yeah, exactly.
0: I remember him.
1: I think he was with the Rockets when he got it in 87. Jim Shorts, 94 HJY.

0: It is HJY. A lot of reaction to a bad Mother's Day over this past weekend. And it's mostly older moms whose adult kids went to the bother of texting Happy Mother's Day. And that's what it came down to, which doesn't cut it, does it, Jen?
1: It certainly does not.
0: You had a pretty good Mother's Day, I take it?
1: I did. You know, actually, the day started, my kids were with their dad for the weekend. And so I got, a phone call in the morning, and that was nice. But they told their dad that they were taking me out to a nice restaurant for dinner and then came home and we had hot dogs. So
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1: of a disappointment, but...
0: Yeah, but still much better than just a text.
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0: HJY. It's time for Jim Shorts.
1: Yeah, sports powered by Sportsbook Rhode Island. Bet on golf, baseball, basketball, and more. Story in Yard Barker yesterday about the Patriots reporting that NFL insider Jason LaCanfora from FanSided talked to several NFL front office people, general managers and operations guys and stuff. And the general consensus is that the Patriots are in for a down year. Some mentioned the Vrabel-Rossini story having an effect on, you know, the way the season's going to go. But most kept it to football, saying that, hey, everything went right last year.
2: Yeah.
1: Easy schedule
2: in
1: the regular season and the playoffs.
3: Even our buddy Christian Fourier said that this year is going to be a tough one.
0: Yeah, but last year everybody was saying they're going to get four wins.
1: That's a good point, Paul. You are always the...
0: I'm always remembering what the hell comes out of your mouth and everybody else's.
1: Sox back to work tonight. That's baseball for them. Phillies in town for a few. Baltimore, 3-2 winners over the Yankees. Yankees have lost four straight.
0: Huh.
1: Yeah, not good. Giants 9-3 past the Dodgers. Betts back in the lineup after over a month on the IL, and Rafael Devers had a home run in that one. Only his fifth of the year, though. They're looking to trade him, according to reports out of San Francisco.
0: They're trying to find a team that has a uniform large enough.
1: They say he has ballooned a little bit. I haven't seen him lately, but they say he's eating up a storm over there. NBA playoffs, LeBron and Lakers. I feel his pain in that one. I went to Miller's Roast Beef yesterday.
0: Oh, yeah?
3: And yeah, I haven't been there for a long time because, you know, back when we used to be on the...
0: East Providence was right down the road.
3: Yeah.
0: A little more tempting. We could smell the exhaust fan
1: Look
0: from the old
1: Monday
0: studio.
1: Special. Those roast beef sandwiches are tasty. I haven't had one in years. But the Mondays, I remember they had a Monday special, so I swung in, and it's you get a good size roast beef sandwich and a small fry, which is a good amount of fries as well, for $10.
0: Okay.
1: Not too bad.
0: And with that mentioned on the radio, his next trip will be free.
1: I got to wait till Monday.
3: The reason why I was always tempted was because there's a liquor store right next door.
0: Yeah, there is. Oh, my God.
1: Guest Barrow's.
0: It's a win-win corner right there.
1: I don't know what you get for $10 over there.
3: They're like,
1: sure,
3: you want a Coke? I'm like, no, I got a drink already. Thank you.
1: Jim Shorts, not afraid.
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0: HJY is You Can't See Daddy all week long, giving away tickets for Jack White, of course, of White Stripes fame. Some great solo stuff he's got as well. He's going to be at MGM Music Hall at Fenway July 17th. You shot out winning tickets all week long right around 7:30.
1: Remember the thief Jathan Gilder? He is the guy who was arrested after video was showing that he swallowed several diamonds at a jewelry store.
2: Right, yeah.
1: His arrest went viral when he asked the cops, am I going to be charged with what's in my stomach? He thinks he can handle lawyering, apparently. Yeah. He just rejected a plea deal and is going to represent himself at trial.
0: That always goes well.
1: Obviously. Yeah. He was arrested and detained and eventually pooped out $770,000 worth of diamonds.
2: Wow.
1: You think you shit a brick? Come on now.
3: That had to be bloody.
0: Oh, God, right? How sharp. Ooh. Boy, I'd hate to be the cop that was in charge with the rubber gloves.
3: Steel marbles, they come out a lot easier, I would imagine, right?
4: I'll take your word for it, Jim Shorts.
0: Sounds like you've been there, done that.
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0: It is HJY, and going through a move, so going through the basement, I found this very attractive box, and I realized that, it was the ashes of my very beloved cat who died about 14 years ago.
1: Oh, kitty.
2: Oh, so beloved that you kept it in a box in the basement.
0: Well,
2: right.
0: His ashes, right? Yeah. So finally decide to spread Oscar's ashes. I made kind of a secret trip back to the house in North Kingstown where we used to live, where he had his heyday.
1: Sure. Yeah.
0: And I was going to...
2: You mean like when the owners weren't around?
0: Right.
2: On
0: the
2: their
0: new
2: property?
0: Owners, yeah, right. Well, there's a stone wall in the very front.
2: Okay.
0: So anyway, I'm out there spreading the ashes on that sacred wall where he caught many, many a wild creature and left it at our doorstep. And, Jen, you're a big fan of the movie The Big Lebowski. And I swear
1: of
0: to
1: course.
0: God, with the wind that we've had
1: recently.
0: No. Of course, I'm there alone and stupid enough to put it, start sprinkling the ashes in the wind. And I swear to God, I look just like the dude. I've got all of these ashes in my beard. Yeah,
1: oh,
0: right.
1: Oh, my God.
0: But, of course, I know that those ashes were indeed Oscar's and not the cigarette ashes of the workers at the clinic where they put him to sleep.
1: Oh.
3: Paul and Al.
4: I'm the dude. So that's what you call me, that or his dudeness or duder or, El Duderino, if you're not into the whole brevity thing.
3: 194 HJY.

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1: Gas is so expensive.
2: How expensive is it?
0: Gas.
1: Well, $4.55 a gallon. But thieves are drilling into vehicle tanks, leaving some drivers with huge repair bills.
3: Wow.
1: There were some vehicles. There were some vehicles on the news. Some of the victims and the mechanic were on the news.
2: You stole 5 gallons of gas. Times five, that's $25. But in reality, that cost me $2,500.
4: On the smaller stuff, it's upwards of $1,500 just for the tank. And labor alone is not cheap either.
3: Paul actually had a really stupid thief that drilled into his electric car looking for gas.
0: Yeah, that was dumb. Whatever happened, I mean, back in the day, maybe tanks with their little caps on it, but you used to siphon gas, right?
2: Yeah, right.
0: Because I remember siphoning gas once and then lighting up a cigarette.
3: And that explains why you look the way you do.
0: Exactly.
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23: Yeah, I think people will know exactly what we're talking about.
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1: I think you and I were on the same wavelength because we both went to Purchase Street Records separately, and we both brought back the same album. So, I mean, come on. And especially when it's in mint condition like this, brand new, Beatles, Abbey Road.
0: Now, on the cover, I'm worried about this because it said, is it a remix or something? What does it say?
1: It says like anniversary edition, new mix.
0: Well, don't mess with a classic, I got to tell you that. Now, this is not only a double shot. I think there might be five or six songs worked into a medley. Paul McCartney's songwriting at its very, very best. Abbey Road, final vinyl here at HJY.

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1: Motley Crue appeared on last night's American Idol finale. They did a couple of their classics with former Idol winner Carrie Underwood. Kickstart My Heart got pretty much positive reviews, but Home Sweet Home got some mixed reaction on social media. Vince Neil seemed to struggle with the vocals at times, and a lot of the comments suggesting that Carrie Underwood take over as lead singer.

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2: During her time in the adult industry, Angela White won multiple Performer of the Year awards. In a recent interview, White was asked about the biggest misconception she's encountered concerning her job.
3: That's a funny word to use when you're banging someone every
0: misconception.
3: Night.
0: Misconception. She is misconception.
2: She said the biggest one is the belief that people work in the industry because they were traumatized when they were young. She said she and many of her co-stars don't have daddy issues. And she says for the males, size is important, but endurance is key since shooting can take hours. She said some of her male counterparts are world-class athletes.
3: Wow.
0: Somehow I don't think I'd make the cut.
2: Oh, man, maybe we should add a whole new category to the Olympics.
0: Yeah,
2: I mean,
0: well, they had the Sex Olympics in Sweden a couple of years ago. Maybe they'll bring those back. And so, I won an award for a dismount once.
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0: 94 HJY, your home of rock and roll. How you doing? It's Kayla. Welcome to Double Shot Tuesday. Hope you're having a good start to your week. That was a pair of Linkin Park. 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
21: Well, it's really great. Being a Led Zeppelin fan and having seen them when I was 14 years old, he was the guy that kind of did the strings and did all the kind of harmony stuff. 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It was just really impressive. He came up with some great work. And it was funny, we were working in a studio in Atlanta. It was kind of a hip-hop studio. And none of them really cared who REM were. But the second that John Paul Jones got in there, every single one of the hip-hop guys came in and like, hey, man, you know, those Zeppelin records, they're great. You know, and we're like, but we're from Atlanta and Athens. 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

0: 94HJY, your home of rock and roll. How's it going? It's Kayla, a little after 11 o'clock. Double shot Tuesday. I hope the start to your week is going well, and maybe it's about to treat you that much better. I'm looking to put $1,000 in your pocket right now. 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
2: Motley Crue appeared on last night's American Idol finale. They did a couple of their classics with former Idol winner Carrie Underwood. Kickstart My Heart got pretty much positive reviews, but Home Sweet Home got some mixed reaction on social media. Vince Neil seemed to struggle with the vocals at times, and a lot of the comments suggesting that Carrie Underwood take over as lead singer.

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94 HJY, your home of rock and roll. What's going on? It's Kayla. We are into it. Workforce Lunch, 94-minute music marathon. 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

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Hello, hello. Hope you're doing well. It's Kayla, a little after 1 o'clock. It's Tuesday afternoon, and it is time for you to win $1,000, all right? It's Tuesday, the beginning of the week, sort of dragging on. How about putting a grand in your pocket to make it just a little bit better? It's thanks to New Car Hyundai, New Car Toyota of

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1: Paul and L.
2: Well, the Red Sox off last night. They got a game with...
1: Paul and L.
2: Well, the Red Sox off last night. They got a game with Philly. Start a series with the Phillies tonight at Fenway Park. Zach Wheeler goes for the Phillies. Boston yet to announce their starter. Could be Paul Fuller. You never know. Yeah. He'll be working on, what, 30,000 days rest, I believe? Right.
3: Should be ready.
4: Well, I don't know if he's been working on his strikes, but I know he's been playing with his balls a lot this morning.
3: Thank you very much.
1: Paul and L.
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All you got to do is hit the button. However you got to do it is cool with me. Just take us along with you.

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94HJY, your home of rock and roll. I'm Kayla. I'm getting out of here. Time to go hang out with the cats. Enjoy the rest of your Tuesday. I will talk to you tomorrow. You've got more chances to put $1,000 in your pocket coming up this afternoon. Be listening for those keywords. Doug and Jen got that and more coming up for you next on 94HJY.

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0: Someone asked, do you think you'd ever be able to do nothing? Just nothing. And
1: no.
0: I said yes so quick.
1: No.
0: Yes.
1: No.
0: They were watching Office Space, you know, and that's what his dream was. To do nothing
1: just
0: for the most
1: part.
0: Yeah. You know, a little fishing maybe, that kind of thing. But nothing urgent.
1: Yeah.
0: No schedule.
1: You know,
0: would be the best.
1: The thing that I loved about Office Space was that at the end of the movie, spoiler alert, if you haven't seen a movie that's 30 years old or however old it is that he left his office job and went into construction to work with his hands. You know what I mean?
0: Yeah, like, you're not working for the boss that you want to choke anymore. You can want to choke your construction job boss too, though.
1: Yeah,
0: sure.
1: But it seems like he wasn't worried about that.
0: No, maybe. I'm just saying that's what he wanted to do.
1: Yeah.
0: Like, if you could do anything you wanted to do, what would it be?
1: Yeah.
0: Nothing is my first answer. And then

0: to get a little bit deeper into the weeds and say, well, if you didn't want to die on the street,
1: right,
0: what would you want? And then that's okay.
1: All right.
0: I don't want to work in an office for Initech. That is for sure. I could see that. I don't know. I feel if I had enough money, if there was a lottery win or I was from a wealthy family or whatever, I would be fine doing nothing. Yeah. Like, I wouldn't want to do what those rich kids do, the trust fund kids. Like, I don't want to go partying in Ibiza.
1: You don't want to go to Ibiza?
0: Go see a DJ somewhere. I would just want to be in my house and on the golf course. Those two things.
1: Well, that's nice for you.
0: Never going to happen, huh?
1: No. Oh. Never.
0: I don't know. I feel like when it can happen, I'll just be uncomfortable.
1: It'll be too late.
0: Yeah, I'll be old.
1: And in pain.
0: Probably.
1: Grouchier than you are now.
0: I don't know if that, I think that my retirement will eliminate a lot of the grouch.
1: Okay, well,
0: I do think, because you're not forced to interact.
1: Right.
0: Like, but, you know, with work, you got to interact with other
1: but
0: people.
1: But then you'll become a recluse.
0: Yes, exactly. That's the dream.
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0: 94 HJY Double Shot Tuesday. Get your shed together. We're trying to hook you up.
1: Yeah. You know that nasty ass shed you have in your yard.
0: You're afraid to go in. Smells like maybe, you know, someone was kept hostage there at some point.
1: Or there are some dead carcasses in there. Well, we want to help you get your shed together. A brand new shed from Exeter Shed Company. They're awesome. That's where I got my shed from.
0: Yes, it's the official shed provider of the Doug and Jen Show.
1: You also get hooked up with a sweet paddleboard from Narragansett Surf and Skate, a $500 gift card from Durfee Hardware in Cranston, and an Arctic cooler for the beers.
0: Yeah, which is always nice. You need a new shed or a shed if you don't have one. They come in incredibly handy.
1: Absolutely. Plus, we're even going to throw in some HJY swag and some concert tickets, too.
0: Yeah, use the app and listen to us, and then you can leave a talkback message telling us why you need a shed. And a winner's going to get picked from that group.

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0: It's kind of a weird question to answer, but there's a poll where 56% of people said they think they're cool now. 43% think they were cool in high school.
1: Oh.
0: Overall, 16% said they consider themselves very cool. 12 said they're not cool at all. 12%. Oh. Now, I don't know. Like, if someone says, hey, are you cool? It's not cool to say yes. You got to just vibe on my cool. And you tell me.
1: Don't you talk like that. Am
0: I cool? I mean, the only time I say I'm cool is when it's like, I'm not going to tell on you. But in terms of being actually cool.
1: Yeah.
0: You know, I don't know.
1: I feel as though I've maintained the same level of coolness throughout my entire life.
0: And what would that be? What level would you call that?
1: Medium.
0: Medium. Yeah, I don't think that you're cool in the classic sense. Like, you don't keep it calm, cool, and collected. You tend to be easily
1: rage.
0: Agitated.
1: Yes.
0: And ranting and raving.
1: That's correct.
0: That's not cool. But it's just one definition of cool. Like,
1: right.
0: I think you're a pretty cool chick.
1: There you
0: like
1: go.
0: I say, Jen's
1: that's,
0: cool. Yeah,
1: that's
0: she's
1: what
0: cool.
1: That's what I thought that they were referring to, not my temper.
0: Right. And I will say, though, as you, you know, delve deeper into parenthood, you're a little less cool all the time.
1: What are you talking about?
0: You get a little dorky.
1: Me?
0: Yeah.
1: About what?
0: Just about, you know, like, just dorky.
1: Why? Because I was making my kids do the cha-cha slide with me
0: yeah,
1: the other day?
0: Yeah, that's not great. And, you sing weird songs and you... You know, I don't know. Like, you're becoming a little bit of a mom.
1: I don't care.
0: You know, exactly.
1: But I
0: maybe that makes you cool.
1: Mid cool. Like what the kids say. That's mid.
0: That's mid.
1: That's me.
0: Yeah,
1: I'm
0: I don't
1: mid.
0: Know if I'm cool or not. I don't know if I was cool. Like, I thought I was cool in high school, but then I look back at the pictures and memories flood back and I realize maybe I wasn't. So I don't know. I think it's one of those things that's for others to decide.
1: Yeah, and the weird thing is some people that were like so cool in high school. You see them now, you're like, what happened?
0: Yeah, well, it's like when you thought the guy was cool who like came to the parties and stuff when he was in his 20s.
1: Mm-hmm.
0: And then as an adult, you realize he was a loser
1: yeah.
0: who was hanging out with high school kids.
1: That does happen a lot.
0: Yeah, you couldn't let go of high school. I don't know.
1: Super
0: I,
1: seniors.
0: I want to be, I want to be thought of as cool, but I can't decide whether or not I am. Someone else has to.
1: Yeah.
0: Right? I would imagine that.
1: I think you're cool.
0: I would like people to think, yeah, Doug's cool. He's cool. He's all right.
1: You're cool.
0: He's a good dude.
1: When you're around, you're not like poof, missing someplace.
0: I love to poof. It's my favorite thing to do.
2: There's heavy traffic on 195 westbound between Route 6 to Route 114 and I-95. 195 eastbound is looking slow between I-95 and the Washington Bridge. 95 northbound is seeing pretty heavy traffic between Route 37 and Elmwood Ave. With your Southern New England traffic, I'm Lexi Mack, and I've got your back.
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0: I had a conversation with a friend, you know, about my age, and she's a she, and I was talking about how I still smell Aquanet and Marlboro Lights, and my heart flutters a little bit, because that's what all the girls I dated when I was 16 smelled like.
1: Hmm.
0: And her thing was Drakkar Noir.
1: Oh, yeah.
0: She said, that still makes me crazy. And I was like, it's so interesting.
1: Yeah.
0: Like, when you hit your peak libido at 16, if for a boy, I don't know if women ever hit it.
1: Mm-hmm.
0: Not ones that are with me, it seems. But there's a certain thing where you like equate those looks. Like if you see a woman or a style that comes back that was from that era, you like it. You're like, oh yeah, that's what I'm like. If I see those high waisted pinstripe jeans come back that are tight, those were big. They were, I don't know.
1: Pinstriped?
0: Yeah, they were pinstriped. They were dungarees with pinstriping on them.
1: That's weird.
0: Very popular in the 80s. And
1: were they?
0: Yeah, they were, that's where the zipper starts, somewhere under the bra.
1: Oh, those are Zeke Cavaricci's.
0: No, this is for women. And then they unzip.
1: Zeke Cavaricci's were women's jeans. I had Zeke Cavaricci's.
0: Well, they were men's clothing. But these weren't Zeke Cavaricci's. These were just regular, I don't know, Gloria Vanderbilt, let's say, Jordache. I don't know what the brands were. But the zipper unzipped all the way. You'd unzip that zipper from right below the bra for the jeans, and you'd unzip it all the way, and it stopped. You'd be at the belly button. It was the weirdest thing I'd ever experienced in my life. You were like, I don't know what's happening. They were like some sort of contraption that someone from the 1600s created for the princess so the knights couldn't have sex with her.
1: Some teenage girl's dad created and said, these are all the rage.
0: I still find them attractive, which is weird because that was when I, you know, I have a thing about 70s era.
1: You just like to fondle the belly button. That's your thing.
0: No, I didn't. I think I thought it wasn't the belly button. I'm like, yeah, I got me some. This is belly button. Got you some belly button? But is there something, because you're a 90s kid. You're younger than
1: grunge style. That tends to do
0: like,
1: it for
0: me. Like a dirty cat in puka shells and a flannel shirt, and you're there?
1: I mean, I don't know what to tell you. Yeah.
0: I'm just asking.
1: There's got to be like a hint of marijuana.
0: Do you want like the pants really baggy or just kind of baggy?
1: No, I don't like really, really baggy.
0: No.
1: Like no JNCO jeans or anything like that. JNCO. Do you remember those JNCO jeans?
0: I remember. I mean, none of my friends wore them, but I remember younger people wearing them.
1: They were too wide. Too wide for me. I don't know. I think for sure the grunge thing was my thing. Now, I do like a nice dressed man, but if I see somebody that's grunge looking.
0: What were the smells? Were they?
1: A little bit of marijuana.
0: Drakkar
1: Noir, Davidoff Cool Water, CK1.
0: Yeah, I don't remember any of those.
1: Ralph Lauren Polo Sport.
0: What is that weird stuff? It was like to keep the bug's skin so soft. That was big in the 80s, too. It was like it kept mosquitoes away, but it was like.
1: Didn't the Avon lady sell it?
0: Yeah, I think it was Avon. Okay. And that smell will get you, too. That was summertime.
1: It does not get me. It smells like bug spray.
0: Oh, and Panama Jack. Let me tell
1: you what. Well, Panama Jack, tanning oil.
0: I'm like, I know this girl's face is going to fall off when she's 40, but I didn't care back then.
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0: Last chance at $1,000 cash of the day is coming up at 5.
1: Yes, and it's very simple because we're going to give you the keyword. Then you're going to enter it on our website. You might just get a call back saying you won.
0: Yeah, it's Rockin' the Bank, and it's happening, every day from 9 a.m. through 5 p.m. Again, last chance coming up next.

He shops like a chick. She curses like a dude. Doug and Jen are on 94 HJY.

0: I'd imagine you dated one of these people.
1: No,
2: I did not. Never?
1: But we did have somebody that we had to basically ban from using our toilet.
2: Really?
1: Yeah.
2: Why? What did they do? On the seat?
1: No. He clogged our toilet every time he used it.
2: Was this a boyfriend?
1: No.
2: Just a friend?
1: Yeah.
2: And it was at your parents' house?
1: Yep.
2: And he came over and used that toilet all
1: and time? Pooped and filled it up, and then it was clogged every single time. And we would scream at him, dude, what are you eating? And like, stop coming here to do this. But he would hang out at, like, my parents' house was like, we called it Camp Dower, because everybody would just like, their parents would just drop them off for the day
2: to poop
1: during the summer, I guess, to poop too. I don't know. But there was a question that said, like, have you ever had to ban someone from using your bathroom? And he got banned. In fact, we would have to ask him before he went in, like, dude, number one or number two? Because you can't do that here.
2: And then what would he do if you wouldn't let him do it?
1: Well, occasionally he would lock the door and then
2: just
1: do
2: teach
1: it.
2: Him about the courtesy flush.
1: I don't know what
2: you
1: was
2: gotta,
1: going
2: like,
1: on.
2: Halfway through, a little with your elbow. Just get whatever's there down because you can't fill the bowl.
1: I don't know.
2: Yeah, I don't know either. I don't think I had anyone I've ever banned. I've had friends that I would have liked to ban more for the just general stank of it. You know, like,
1: yeah, it's
2: like
1: disgusting.
2: And sometimes it permeates into the house.
1: Sure does.
2: If you don't have a good buffer, especially in apartments, sometimes the bathroom's like right there.
1: Yeah.
2: Like right by the living room or right by the kitchen.
1: Yeah. Which is the worst. It's the worst. The way that things are set up is disgusting. But yeah, so you've never had to do that.
2: I had one friend we had to ban if we had a party, because when he drank, for some reason, we were on the fourth floor of an apartment, like a, you know, house, the triple decker, but it was four decks. Big.
1: Okay.
2: And he would get drunk and he would go into the bathroom and then he would throw things out the window. So like, you'd come in and you're like, all your toilet paper would be out on the yard, the hair dryer.
1: What a jerk.
2: Every time. It was like he was.
1: I can't believe he did that to your hair dryer.
2: He was incapable. Also, he would.
1: Did he throw your curlers out there too?
2: If he had to pee, I had the mullet. I needed to feather it. If he had to pee, he would pee in the sink.
1: Oh, what a dick.
2: No matter what. He's the worst.
1: I would have thrown him out the fourth floor window.
2: But, you know, he'd tell you he wouldn't do it next time, and then he would.
1: Why do they lie? You know what?
2: Because they're liars.
1: They're liars.
2: That's why.
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1: What we've got here is failure to communicate. 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

0: Filter, that is one of our 90s tracks for the 5 o'clock triple shot tonight.
1: I love that song.
0: It's a great song. It's such a weird song for Filter because it doesn't sound like what you expected Filter to sound like.
1: Nope.
0: But the lyrics are very, you know, kind of, I'm drunk and I'm naked on an airplane, mm-hmm. yelling at people, you like it? Take a picture.
1: I like how they made it sort of like a little mellow, too.
0: Oh, yeah. It sounds like it's a nice song with nice lyrics, and then you listen a little bit.
1: I love that about the 90s. They tricked us.
0: Oh, they were tricky. We kicked it off with Stained and Mud Shovel. We are going to wrap things up on the 5 o'clock triple shot for today with another song I like a lot by a band that became very, very soft, but were not always soft. They were a rock band for a long time, like almost like a heavy punkish rock band.
1: Sugar Ray?
0: No, I don't think they were ever.
1: No, they were heavy. They were.
0: Mark McGrath was never heavy.
1: Okay, we'll have to listen to it.
0: Did they replace the real lead singer with him?
1: We're gonna.
0: Yeah, find me some.
1: I will.
0: Find me some of the heavy Sugar Ray, and I'll believe you then.
1: Okay.
0: 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That's who powers the triple shot. It's the Goo Goo Dolls. 94.8 JY.

millions of years, mankind lived just like the animals. And something happened, which unleashed the power of our imagination. We were

0: We want you to see Guns N' Roses live on their world tour, and you get to choose what city you're going to go see it.
1: That is such an awesome thing to be able to do, because it's Guns N' Roses who are awesome.
0: Yeah.
1: But you might want to see them someplace warm. You might want to see them someplace just more interesting than, you know, when you're forced to go somewhere to see them.
0: Well, I also think, like, you might have a friend that doesn't live around you anymore, so you can, like, meet them and where they are. Anyway, it's pretty awesome because we take care of everything, including a You're So Fine VIP lounge package. 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

0: I am a big fan of hats. I have a lot of baseball hats. I love them.
1: Yeah.
0: And I get them, and then often I look at myself in the mirror in them and say, oh, I don't like the way that looks. And then it just goes into the pile of hats. But everyone sells hats now.
1: They sure do.
0: Every business has got hats, small businesses, big businesses. You can buy the hats. And they figure it's a good way to get people advertising their brand. Right. So if you have a restaurant or you have a nightclub or whatever it might be, you have the hats out there. People see it. The thing is, to me, it's just advertising the hat. Like, I'll buy the hat from you. It doesn't mean I'll use your product or go to your store necessarily or your restaurant just because I like the hat. Like, I like the hat, like the logo. That's it.
1: That's it.
0: How much is the hat? I'll give you money for the hat.
1: Okay.
0: I'm not coming in to use your dopey product. But do you think it's a good way to advertise?
1: I think it's a good way to advertise. I wouldn't buy a hat of a business that I wasn't like, that I didn't love. I don't like advertising anything, really. Like, I don't like logos on stuff so much. You know, if I'm wearing a t-shirt, it better say something that I'm into or believe in, because otherwise, ugh, I'm all set.
0: Yeah, as long as it's a nice t-shirt. I'm fine with it.
1: I don't know. I grew into having a problem with that. Like, I think it started with Champion sweatshirts. Like, everybody had sweatshirts. They were like Champion brand. And I was just kind of like, I don't think I want that at all.
0: My uncle used to rip the Levi's tag off his jeans. And I'm like, why do you do that? He's like, I'm not advertising for them.
1: That's right.
0: They don't pay me to wear these pants.
1: You want me to wear them? You better give me a paycheck.
0: Yeah, I guess when you're certain brands, it makes sense. People want to see the Nike swoosh because they want people to know they were Nikes or whatever it might be. Those branding mechanisms were amazing for a long time. I know that like when I was a kid, the Levi's thing was if you wore Levi's, you didn't want to wear Lee's. And you didn't wear Wranglers.
1: Lee Dungarees, forget about it.
0: I moved out west, and it was like no one wore Levi's.
1: Everyone only wore Wranglers, right?
0: That was it.
1: Yeah.
0: Because Wrangler butts drive girls nuts. That's what I was told.
1: Yeah.
0: By girls.
1: You got to have a butt, though, first in order to fill them out.
0: They were so tight, the Wranglers that these people were wearing. I'm like, even if you didn't have a butt, it created one. It
1: just
0: cutting off the circulation and causing swelling in your backside. But I've gotten some hats. I think most of my hats are hats that from places I do go to, and my t-shirts as well.
1: Yeah.
0: Like, I have Miller High Life.
1: I remember I ran into somebody that was wearing a Pink Floyd t-shirt, and I was like, oh, you like Floyd? It was like a young girl. And she was like, well, I just like the t-shirt. And I was like,
0: yeah, that's a little weird. With bands, you got to be really careful,
1: but
0: too.
1: But they sell them at like Walmart and Target now.
0: Yeah.
1: So like, of course they're going to
0: And they're usually, and from the 80s and 90s, the bands had great logos and stuff. So they do look cool.
1: Yeah.
0: But, you know, you got to be careful when you're grabbing certain stuff as a kid and you don't know the band, because some of the bands were a little rough, you know.
1: Oh yeah.
0: So be careful is what we're saying.
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0: Good news, if you like me, miss Sizzler every day. Ponderosa. Yeah, Sizzler's coming back, maybe, which is good news.
1: Yeah, they're doing so well.
0: Do you know it was founded in 1958, had more than 700 locations across the U.S. of A., now just 74. Unacceptable.
1: Yeah, I don't like Sizzler. I've been to Sizzler. I didn't like it.
0: Like if I went to the town meeting in that, because what are you going to put on that lot in town that's near me? I want to say in this, and they said a Sizzler, I'd be like, you're in. Let's go.
1: They did a decent breakfast. That's what I remember. Like the breakfast was okay, but the rest of the food was bad. Sizzler.
0: I don't think it's bad. I think it was good.
1: No.
0: I think that you just you don't like institutional style food, and I do.
1: That is a very bizarre thing.
0: I don't know why.
1: They're the only sort of like buffet style food I like, because I did go to the Ponderosa Steakhouse as well,
0: yeah,
1: which was
0: good
1: disgusting.
0: Stuff. Nice little gray steak.
1: Yeah. Nope. Oh, and yeah. Those weird mushrooms. No, thank
0: you.
1: You
0: don't have to eat the mushrooms, Jen.
1: I didn't eat.
0: That's the thing.
1: Anything.
0: You can take what you want. Take what you want, but
1: so
0: eat what you take.
1: It's like, I am not paying for this food. But my favorite all-you-can-eat buffet was the Chinese food buffet. That was where it was at.
0: No.
1: Yes.
0: No,
1: what do you mean, no?
0: You just stop it. Stop it.
1: The Chinese food buffet, and I know there are a lot. Like
0: you should move to China.
1: Well, that's not what they serve for food in China. That's the Americanized version. But I will say, I'm always like, oh, yeah, every like city has their favorite, you know, Chinese food buffet. And my favorite was a place called Chopsticks. And oh my God, we would sit there for like 2 hours. My mom, my brother, a couple of our friends, something like, and we'd sip on that tea and we just plow through plates and plates of food. It was the best.
0: Well, Sizzler's looking to come back and do it right. And I think that that's exciting. I think it's time for places like that. They don't cost a lot of money. Often they're all you can eat. They've got a Sunday bar. I just feel you stand and walk down that aisle with the tray on the rack. I love that. I'm the only person maybe that if I'm visiting you in the hospital and they bring in your food, mm-hmm. I'll go, you gonna eat that? Like I like that weird, I like a tray. I like to pick. I like to point and say, give me one of those. How about one of them?
1: Do
0: yeah,
1: you like
0: give me that.
1: Box O mashed potatoes, like the mashed potatoes that are dehydrated.
0: I don't like them as much as I like real mashed potatoes,
1: okay.
0: But I like them.
1: Okay.
0: I do like, you know, I like Dinty Moore beef stew. Like I'm a simple man, Jen. I'm simple. I'm not fancy like
1: what
0: you.
1: What do you think your ultimate, whatever, Sizzler or this type of place meal would be?
0: I don't know. That's the beauty. Often, it varies from time. You go 1 week and they get some stuff. You go another week, they got new stuff. I was at one of those country buffets.
1: Old country buffets.
0: And they had teriyaki meatballs. I don't know who said, hey, we got meatballs. Let's put teriyaki on them. But they did, and it was fantastic.
1: Okay.
0: And it sits right next to you let the teriyaki sauce from the meatballs ooze into the mac and cheese a little bit that you got there. Ooh, it's a little teriyaki mac and cheese.
1: It's like the thick mac and cheese, too.
0: Oh, yeah.
1: With
0: not
1: the
0: good,
1: Velveeta.
0: But good. Like, I don't know what it is about that sort of environment that I enjoy so much. I haven't been to a buffet. The Chinese buffets were fine.
1: Maybe it's your desire to be in prison.
0: I feel like, yeah. I feel that the Chinese buffets had a shorter, like, it was like just a square in the middle or a rectangle and you walked around it.
1: What more did you need?
0: I want to go.
1: You had your lo
0: mein,
1: you had your fried rice,
0: no.
1: You had your General Tso's chicken.
0: I
1: want to
0: slide my
1: beef
0: tray
1: teriyaki.
0: Down that slide and then I want to go, oh, wait a minute. I got a gap here. I got to lift it, go to the next slide. Whole new buffet of stuff. That's what was great about the
1: Sizzler.
0: No
1: vegetables, though.
0: Well, they had vegetables.
1: What did they have?
0: The broccoli, usually white. Turned white because it was in.
1: That's not
0: it was
1: a vegetable.
0: Overcooked. green beans, they were good. Peas.
1: They cook to the
0: I like peas.
1: Oh, that's,
0: they're nice. I like that.
1: You don't like peas. Nobody really likes peas.
0: I love peas.
1: Disgusting.
0: Peas are delicious.
1: Alone? So you just have
0: yeah.
1: A bowl of peas?
0: You give me a bowl of peas. A little butter on that, some salt.
1: No. No butter
0: just
1: and salt.
0: Just plain peas?
1: Just peas.
0: I don't want anything plain. I want butter and salt on everything I eat.
1: Oh.
0: It's Doug and Jen, and if your shed is falling apart, or maybe you don't even have...
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afternoons on 94HJY, where the rock is loud and the arguments are louder. Doug and Jen.

0: It doesn't matter if you go to like a nice resort where there's a pool or it's along the beach or if you're going to a water park, they have sun loungers too. But there's a German tourist who just won $1,100.
1: Okay.
0: His family was on vacation. Mm-hmm. They were left without lounge chairs while on vacation because other guests had gotten there first. You know what this is. People go down mm-hmm. to the pool or the beach or whatever, and they put their towels and their water bottle or whatever it is. And I claim the seat. I'll be down in 3 hours.
1: I can't imagine someone who'd do that.
0: Yeah. Terrible people.
1: Yeah.
0: And if you just waited until you were ready to go down to the pool or the beach or whatever,
1: you'd be standing.
0: But that's because other people have to, it's 6 a.m., I'm going to go secure my spot. I hate it. I think that there should be a rule. I did stay at one resort, and their rule was you cannot, like, put a towel on a chair and then leave. If you're not there in your chair.
1: What if you want to go in the pool?
0: Well, you can do that. It's obvious that you're there. Your flip-flops are there. Whatever. That's fine.
1: The prop flip-flops, an extra pair. A half empty drink.
0: I did have somebody steal my flip-flops once. That was interesting. Really weird. But yeah, this is like, it's so weird. And I do think that if you're going on vacation, these people were in Greece.
1: And he got $1,100. What, did he sue the place?
0: He went to court. He's like,
1: listen, I paid for my vacation and I couldn't get
0: seats. I paid my
1: resort
0: fees and we couldn't even sit down.
1: I know. It is a little tricky. I don't like when people save it. I won't do it because it makes me very uncomfortable because I think it's a douchey thing to do. And I don't like that. But I also would say that maybe there's something you can put into, you know, when you sign in, you have to sign that piece of paper. And on there it says, listen, if you're caught saving spaces that you're not in, you will be slapped in the face by Hans. And Hans is a big, giant guy. And then that's what happens. He just walks around the pool. And,
0: slapping people.
1: And then, like, you know what? You do it once. You know, so you can institute... People need to know about it before they book their trip. And agree to it.
0: They just don't, like, put out more lounge chairs. I never understood, like, you know, especially on a beach.
1: Here's a good move. You turn your lounge chair when you finally get it, and you face the people who stole the seats or tried to save them. And you wear shorts that have a wide leg opening. And I just put my leg up and let them just gaze upon the glory that is my Apple bag for the entire time. Until they have to leave. They have to take their children. Everyone has to leave. And it's hidden enough. I'm wearing shorts. I don't know what she's looking at. You know, like a special, maybe some sort of a magnifying thing in there to make it look even bigger and like brainier.
0: Gross. You know what I mean?
1: That's what like, you see those veins? How's that? You enjoy those seats? Hope you enjoyed them.
2: 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Paul and L.
3: Well, the Red Sox off last night. They got a game with
2: Paul and L.
3: Well, the Red Sox off last night. They got a game with Philly. Start a series with the Phillies tonight at Fenway Park. Zach Wheeler goes for the Phillies. Boston yet to announce their starter. Could be Paul Fuller. You never know. He'll be working on, 30,000 days rest, I believe?
4: Right. Should be ready. I don't know if he's been working on his strikes, but I know he's been playing with his balls a lot this morning.
5: Thank you very much.
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Is this the greatest invention ever? 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
1: 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Some of your favorite bands.
2: 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Cartoons on SNL, Conan stuff, Triumph the Insult comic dogs, some movies. But now I'm past my peak. 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
4: Hey, weekend warriors, how's a little trail therapy sound right now? 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Instead of letting the kids play online, show them some epic inclines. 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Nissan Armada is here.
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